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0: 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I got mail over in Hermosa Beach, and I rent this little place for Simone over in Compton, where you staying. 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
1: You told her? She believed you?
0: Hell yeah. With her dumb country ass, Compton is Hollywood. 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